hands all messed up, and he knows just what to say. No more darling, no.

grace that is greater than all our sin. Ephesians 2, 8 and 9 says this, "For by grace you have been saved, through faith, and that not of yourselves. It is the gift of God. It's not by works, so that no man should boast." Grace that looks beyond faults, sees needs, and forgives. The scripture says if we confess our sin, He is faithful and just to forgive us of our sins and cleanse us of all unrighteousness.

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Even you don't know by now. 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It'll never do somehow. When your rooster crows at the break of dawn, look out your window and I'll be gone. You're the reason I'm a-traveling on.

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But I wish there was something you would do or say to try and make me change my mind and stay. But we never did too much talking anyway. 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

Honey, baby, where I'm bound, I can't tell. 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I ain't saying you treated me unkind. You could have done better, but I don't mind. You just kind of wasted my precious time. But don't

0: 4204님 신청하셨어요. 크리스틴 벨, 산티노 폰타나의 Love is an Open Door, 그리고 맨디 무어예요. When will my life begin?
1: 오케이, okay, can I just say something crazy?
2: I love crazy.
1: All my life has been a series of doors in my face. And then suddenly I bump into you.
2: I was thinking the same thing.